0: Now we'll just wait for the pain to come back.
1: Copy.
2: I said Jacoby, clear the cat now. 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

0: L 29 arrival.
1: L 47, the entirety of Rafia Plaza is a negative.
2: L 47.
3: Right.
2: Call because I heard we were looking for a canine. Did you want them to respond?

0: A 3-9 from 7-7, since we're waiting for that ping, would it make sense to try to give him another read again?
1: I'll give it a shot from my work phone.
2: Did you want to check the voicemail again?
1: And press hard.
3: Of course, and it's tracking negative on the other dog.
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0: S49.
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0: Allocation return for target.
1: Roger. What's the radius on that?

0: 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If he did track east, he likely went through the south traffic cameras, if you don't mind playing those back.
1: I don't

0: before. 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Turn a unit to take the 10. To take the 10 for the physical 6.
1: So if someone's available, I'm clearing here. I'll turn them until someone else.

0: on scene, called the Kinklayan and told her what was happening.
1: Roger, what was the numeric again? Having NDT issues?
0: 52, 52.
2: To headquarters. If the tracks ended, I would say one of the primitive units could go.
3: .490, I'll head there if I'm not needed.
4: In regards to the crash, the only person we need on scene is 91 right now, is blocking the road, and everybody else will clear.

1281 Bridge Street, 81 Bridge Street, apartment C, Charlie 7, for a 72-year-old female, swollen legs, requesting transport to hospital. Cold response requested, full rig requested, timeout is 2016. 96. Roger 6.

0: been at a base. 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
1: Pretty no base.
2: Go ahead.
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0: is no location return for target latitude 0, longitude 0, radius 0.
1: That's 49. Should we try that again just in case he turns it back on and try to get out of town?
0: For the target, we just received a second one and still nothing.
1: And 4, thank you.

Motor vehicle complaint 190 by Taylor for a white F-250 Connecticut Reg Charlie 240522. Erratic op almost hit a telephone pole. It pulled into Schenectady Plaza.

0: S49.
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0: Southfield went out to that address, no answer at the door.
2: We got an update on the track.
1: And F49, I copy. Southfield. And you can start off with it.
0: 489.
3: Have a good night.
4: 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Expired. That's for Medic 6. 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
1: Better.
2: That's 721.
0: Eastern Base, if you could contact Springfield and ask them to go out to the address and see if the vehicle's there.
1: Copy.
3: 91, you can open it up and clear. Thank you.
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0: Permission to go canvas the area of the Suffield Bridge. Looks like Mountain Laurel Way is right off the bridge.

0: Yeah, go for it. Once 85 clears here, he's probably going to be joining you out there.
1: No more.
0: I don't know. That's 49.
2: Crazy.

0: 491.
1: Dispatch to Nexville Medic, code responds to stage in the area of 860 Drive for a male party who's having hallucinations. Caller is concerned for brother's well-being. Timeout is 2034.
2: Medic 1.
1: Medic 1.

0: need to, with S-49's approval, head up there, be with the party.
1: Right. 49 base, I'll take out a 10 and a D-Wrecker.

0: 32. Receive, would you like a medic?
1: Yeah, I can stay home.
2: Yeah, is that for me?
0: Yes, sir.
2: Got it.
1: $20.

0: be advised Meg's coming from out of
1: Hello, American Hedgeville, Governor Town, speaks in the area of 190 and Taylor Road for, you know, meeting officers out there for a party that's bumped over the wheel. Timeout is 2037.
2: EMS 6 also.
1: Roger 6.

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1: Perfect.

0: Received.
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2: Go to Lisa, please, huh?
0: Dispatch to medic two, flight car and engine type four, you can cancel for the officer with thanks.
3: Copy that.
4: Post will be shut down, post by post office for a moment.
0: Received.

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1: Enfield, you can disregard. Dispatch to Mexaville Medic and Hasbro, hot response to 2 Avon Street, 2 Avon Street, for an 8-year-old male was hit on the side of the head with a tree branch by his brother. It is now complaining of nausea, dizziness, and seeing different colors. Timeout is 2040.
2: Roger 34.

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1: Perfect. Fort Lingan. 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
3: That's 49. 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
2: Dash medic 6. 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

0: 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Did Bosco's give an ETA?
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0: Thank you.
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0: 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Violation was Allen Spring Garden.
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0: DW 51837.

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1: All right.
0: 12E23, Woodside Park, for a 62-year-old male who doesn't have his nighttime medication. Needs to be transported.
2: Dispatch to Nexa Ball Medic in Enfield on supplemental response. 223 Woodside Park, 23 Woodside Park, is stating 62-year-old client doesn't have his nighttime meds and requesting transfer to the hospital. 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
2: Roger 6.

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2: Okay.
0: 30 Mass 1 Papa Romeo Yankee 92. Mass 1 P RY 92, and then it looks like expired if you get printed.

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0: Vale, no.
1: Take a signal for an OPI. It'll be 190 by the Southfield line. Looks like it was on the Southfield Bridge on our side, apparently. Two cars, they're pulled off to the side of 190, just past the bridge. And they're saying that the crash caller says the other car had been swerving all over the road before the crash.
0: Roger.

0: Roger, I'm fine and out.
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0: Sí.
1: Can I get Bravo Sierra 42697?

0: 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Zero, 6-8-0-1-7.
1: Got it.

0: Five there.
1: From the sounds of it, this actually happened at Suffield at the intersection of 190 and 159.
0: Yeah. Roger, you need us to call them to head over?
1: Yeah, they're going to need to head over.
0: You said they're going to head back out to Suffield?
1: No, I'm going to keep them over here, but if you can have Suffield head over here, that would be appreciated.
2: You want help?

0: 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It'll be for the west overhead door, the east pass door, and the east overhead door.
1: A9, I'm still booking.
0: Apologies, sir.
2: Okay, so I'll take that time.
0: Thank you.

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1: Heading to Hartford for a detail, you know, when I'm back in service.
0: Bruce, do you need a sheet hit for that?
1: No, thank you.

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1: Yeah, your text just came through. I can head out there.
2: All right. Thank you.

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499. OPA 91 South, about a half mile prior to exit 48, troop H requesting in the left hand lane due to a large amount of debris.

0: 4.99 ish.
1: The troop already out here, or were they coming out?

0: Now, it didn't sound like that they had anyone available at the moment, but they were trying to free somebody up.
1: Roger. You can just let them know. I checked 91 both directions to Mass and 47. I have nothing showing. You can mark that. I found it.

23 Cornell Drive, across from Columbia Rose. Heller states he left his son's tablet at Stop and Shop today, and now someone has it. States the party who has his tablet messaged him briefly about getting it back and then disappeared on him. He gave a possible name of, well, it's in the sheet.

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dispatch, Nextel Medic and Enfield responding 101 Weymouth Road, 101 Weymouth, with a cross of Plainfield Street for a 51-year-old female, ETOH, and smoked marijuana, now feeling dizzy, lightheaded, pale, and sweaty. Instructed to come around back to the back deck where the patient is, going out on a hot response at 0031.

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The RP is waiting on scene.

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0: Copy.

check welfare. Seems to the area of 179 Post Office Road. Troop C reported they received an SOS text notification from a woman named Nicole, who was in a vehicle with an intoxicated driver. They stated that the vehicle was en route to 44 Cook Ave, but it did ping at the time in the area of 179 Post Office Road. Should be on a green Kia with New York Reg, Kilo Alpha Sierra 4918.

0: Channel 4. When I spoke to the caller, they specifically gave the address for the dealership here in Enfield.
1: The caller's information, by any chance?
0: Roger, it should be supply chain, and the phone number is listed on the sheet, the 855 number.
1: I'm sorry, go again with the number.
0: The call details, the 855 number.

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1: 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They're asked if you're able to secure the door.
0: Roger. Let me see if I can figure something out.

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0: not exist. We do not confirm that's what they said in the call.
1: Received. And do SOS calls give contact information at all?

0: do we have an address of 3 Cook Ave? Her number is listed in the sheet. When Troop C tried to call her back, it went to voicemail.
1: So you go step out at 3.

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1: Negative. Similar.

0: 10:04. Are you available?
1: I'm just finishing up their cab.
0: Taking 18-499 is 10. It's going to be Mobile Mart on Elm Street. Caller stated a tan sedan, possibly Acura or Audi, with the driver's side door left open for the past 30 minutes. Said no one has entered the store and unsure if anyone's in the vehicle.
1: Yes, what are you with the first? Shaker, Connecticut, Bravo Mike, 072-78, BM, 072-78.

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0: Dispatch, McDonough-Medic and Thompsonville, responding 122 Windsor Street, 122 Windsor Street, with a cross of Jim Street and Windsor Court. For a 56-year-old male, difficulty breathing, chest pain, does have a history of coronary artery disease, as well as a stent. You're going out on a hot response at 222.
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0: 101. Ten. Taking 911 hang up. 49 Walnut Street. 49 Walnut Street. Cross of Garfield Street. Took multiple hang ups from that location. Mail party stating hello and then disconnecting. Just to the GPS.
1: Litworth and Kirk.
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0: any history with that number or the address.
1: There's some history, but nothing very recent. Looks like there was a domestic report with sparse details about a year ago.

45 Walnut Street. Nothing in the last year. I'm almost at 49. However, 55 has significantly more history, sixes and fives.

0: $4.99 did personally, right? 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

Yeah, Dark Star with Ross Point, 33 Skinner Road, across the Highland Ave. Still no symptoms. Dark Department with Ross Point, 33 Skinner Road, Crystal Highland Ave. Still no symptoms, 524.

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1: Car 39 responding. Alarm company reporting a CL alarm. They did speak with the homeowner. 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
1: Unit 302, for an 85-year-old female with shoulder pain and pain in her waist from a recent fall. Said you can enter around back. You're going out on a cold response at 549. 96. Or is he medic 6?

I'll clear the call. Get fire on it.

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0: Taking animal complaint 27 Danny Terrace. 27 Danny Terrace. Caller stated he somehow managed to get a skunk trapped in his large rodent trap. He's concerned it's suffering and doesn't know what to do.
1: Roger.

5-5-6. 6, we're going to be transporting 1 cold ALS up to Johnson. 1 cold to Johnson at 627.

0: quick.
1: 7-1 to 10, taking 18, 136 Broadbrook Road. 136 Broadbrook, crosses Salerno Drive. Caller says she heard an alarm in the area. Seems to have been going off for quite some time now, since last night at 2100. Caller lives at 136, not coming from her property.
0: He's got a

dispatch to Thompsonville, responding in the area of Elm Street and Palumba Drive, Elm and Palumba, for a single car motor vehicle accident, car versus pole. No injuries at this time. The pole did get snapped in half, stating to the third party caller. You're going out at 6:32.

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0: 20-935.
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Six two five seven six two.

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0: 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So somebody has to come out here for that.
1: Squad on scene at 637.
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1: 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When the car gets pulled, it's probably going to break the wires.

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0: Notify highway department, they're going to have to come and remove the pole.
2: We'll take a look as well.
0: The town electrician is going to need to come out here and disconnect the wires.
1: Receive, I'll with them now.

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1: Go ahead.
0: Tyler is notified. It'll be en route.
1: 3-2.
2: 3-2, I'll get it at 140, probably. Eighty-two. I should be all set with my pad, but there is an alarm going off here.
3: Roger, 10-1, you copy?
1: Affirmative.

0: And are you also having somebody come out for the wires on the pole?
1: The base of the pole for the lighting, correct? The highway has been notified. They will be notifying the appropriate personnel to include the electrician.
0: Copy. 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

YouTube is, it appears to be a sub pump panel on the outside of the residence that's triggering this alarm. I'm trying to make contact with the homeowners.

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It's, like I said, it's going to be a sub pump outdoor panel activation.

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Service 239, Toronto 738. We were here yesterday. You guys can just hang out there for a few. I'll let you know if we end up meeting you.

0: 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The EMS is on scene, Highway 0747.
1: Medic 2, there's no flight car, but we'll head over there.
0: Roger, Medic 2, thank you.

0: 22.
1: Apparently, some Air Ambulance is in the Hartford. They're like to do an intercept. They're thinking exit 45.
0: Okay. Exit 45. You want to have them meet us at the gas station or the plaza across from Sophia's?

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1: Medic 6.
0: Good morning, we're signing on AOS until 1930.
1: Roger, good morning.

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1: Windsor 838 for medic 2. We're going to be in Sophia's Plaza. We're right on one Route 5 and 140.
0: 3-2, pulling right up behind you.
1: 2, we're out of the intercept.
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1: I'll be remaining in service. I'll be switching over to 1324. Good morning.
2: Thank you. Good morning.

dispatch, next to the medic, sublectal from Hazardville, responding hot at 24 Arrow Street, 24 Arrow Street, across of Dune Road and Ty Street. Missing the 8-year-old female with a worsening kidney infection, nausea, weakness, and confusion. That is 812. Roger, Medic 6.

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1: Total copies.

0: 447 parties are currently separated. She believes Tyler is currently using 13 again. Fifteen Ashley Furniture Warehouse, 35 Manning Road, per 360 motion.
1: Penalty, Roger, from 22.

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1: Please to stay away from Target in Manchester, Enfield, and Winter.

0: 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I'm not seeing it on the sheet.
1: So down there, it's going to be his brother.

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Received another one, hang up 51 Metal Arc Road, GPSing to that location, in-house, came back to Metatron.

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0: And Charlie, Oscar, Sierra, Golf, Romeo, Oscar, Victor, Echo. First name will be Daniel Thomas, by Bayless, 2988.

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1: Yeah, Roger.
0: I know that he's going to be negative permit only with a file 17.
1: Oh, 4 people just haven't received it already.

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1: 190 South Maple.
0: Parking violations, Scantic Rapids Park for multiple cars.
1: Roger, you can just put me up.

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1: 22, bud.
0: Mind just grabbing the gate key on your way out?
1: Roger, will do. 362, of course, good morning. I'll be in service 1250 in my portable scan at 1300.
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0: recent is on a 2008 Honda with a Accord two-door. So registration showing active out of Virginia, but expired as of 1/31/26 to a Robinson 3s.
1: Yeah, it looks expired.
0: Alright, I believe the Virginia Reg is the most recent showing expired as of 1/31/26.
1: Roger. I don't know what car it's going to end up being for, but if you could start at least one up.
2: I think you're clear on the return. Returning at 9:14.

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command and dispatch, the Wilson squad in car one. 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That has been copied. I get that.

Vera, R-I-V-E-R-A, first name Mike, Alpha, Romeo, Alpha, November, Golf, Echo, Lima, Yankee, 01, 15, 2003.

0: part in the left towards the front of the Accord File 17, Violent Tendencies, notification to PETO for any contact, but nothing else.
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1: 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I'm going to come back to her. 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

0: This is City North Pasadena Department responding for 51 Booth Road, 51 Booth Road, cross of Camp. Deferring fire on the stove, now out. Alarm is sounding with the smoke condition in the building. Residents have been advised to evacuate. Time is 10:14.
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0: 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Single story residential, no sign of smoke or fire from the exterior. 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G12 will be commanding.
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0: Fire was extinguished by a homeowner. We'll be at the scene for a bit. I'm awaiting.
1: Fire was extinguished by a homeowner. 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
1: Dispatch is on.
0: All fire units will be clear. Command's terminated.
1: Fire units clear. Command's terminated at 10:30.
2: It's clear, 22.
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0: 10 of 6. Ten of seven to ten of six, 28 West Shore Drive. Caller states that people there are setting off illegal fireworks on the property, and they have them in the garage as well, concerned due to the fire danger.
1: Roger. I'm copy from 22.

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0: 12E1 Sicily, Unit 8 Alpha, 79-year-old female, difficulty breathing.
1: 7.
2: Dispatch, next paramedic, supplemental from Thompsonville, responding hot to 1A Sicily, 1 Alpha Sicily. Super 79-year-old female, difficulty breathing, history of lung disease, inhaler always taken with no relief. Town is level 28. 5-4.

0: Nashville Medic, responding to 38 St. Thomas Street, 38 St. Thomas Street, crossing Dorothy Street. The first 76-year-old male has been sick for the past month with an unknown illness. Still undergoing tests. Shivering uncontrollably today with diarrhea and a temperature reportedly of 94.2 per the caller. Time is 11:37.
1: Two.
0: Roger, back two.

0: con tu sonrisa. 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
1: Mr. Powers, October 25, do you want to call it or did you want it?
0: Yeah, if you don't mind calling, I don't have my 8 on me right now. I just requested him to step outside. So he could speak on about his, see if he has any possible camera footage for an incident that occurred over here.
1: Roger.

0: 48 to 480.
1: But
0: hey, what's the name of the party we're looking for?
1: 2105. 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
0: Roger that. Thank you.
2: Hey, did you locate her?
1: Affirmative.
2: One of the members. Regard that request. Thank you.

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Greenville Medic and Enfield Fire. Hot response 37 Green Valley Drive, 37 Green Valley Drive, across of Enfield Street and Pearl Street for a 65-year-old female leg infection with swelling, unable to ambulate, complaining of dizziness. Located on the second floor, your timeout is 1209 hot.

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0: still Lincoln 3 on arrival.
1: 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Can you put me on a W at 69 Ivy Road? Okay, 44W, 284 North Maple.

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0: Right, thank you.

0: 4, we're clear of the return. Roger, Mike 4, 1242.
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0: 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For a 34-year-old female, plenty of right lower quadrant abdominal pain and shaking. Time is 12:06.
1: Medic 4.

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0: If you guys have something going on, I can handle that. 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

0: 43, I'm showing three numbers in house. Do you want me to MDT them to you?
1: Yes, yes. 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
2: Hazard base.
0: Going to be 860-916-0655.
2: This is 34, go ahead. 34, I try and call on the station. We are all set. Thank you for coverage.

Roger. We're off at Hartford. Roger, I have a Hartford at 1342.

0: dispatched to the Hazardville apartments for a truck 31 Shaker Pines for RIT. Next available ambulance, respond visually to the town of Summers. 31 Royal Manor, 31 Royal Manor. Should be off of Hall Hill Road for a structure fire. Time is 14:01.
1: Mac 2.
0: Roger, Mac 2.
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0: 31 Route 426.
1: All right, there's a man with a white t-shirt on. He hit the door. And you kept going. Did you see him?
2: I was start moving. I didn't see him. So.

Terminate 4-1407.

0: This is Jacob Hines in Asheville. I've been returned from Summers.
1: Jacob Hines in Asheville. Jacob Hines returning. What can I do?

0: Shaker Bay, Instrumented 52, permission release.
1: You are also canceled 2 summers with thanks.

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1: Case number is 22881.

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1: Seven. A missing 8 Elm Meadows. Thursday's her 14-year-old son left the house 15 minutes ago after an argument. His name's Jalen Patterson. Should be wearing all black, black hoodie, black shorts, black Crocs, and a black deer vest.
0: No, 7, copy.
2: 10 hours, 8 for mental comments.

part of East, the 2536 bus number. I am all. It's not look like an emergency, but she is asking if somebody can be some.

0: 44 or 43. It's 4:47 to 10. A 6 in the area of Garfield and Keller Court. Keller says she heard a male party tell a baby to stop crying. She did not know the exact address. It's a white house with solar panels, and there are several people standing in the street outside of the residence.
1: Okay.

0: Maybe just let me know if you guys need a dog out there. Seven, if you want to swing by this way, that'd be great.
1: Dispatch copies 1008. If you could take that 6 Garfield and teleport them.
2: Roger.
0: Anyone check Noble yet?
3: There you go. 40 there.
0: Hey, I'm just going to check on what time they are.
4: Flex, before you come to 8, if you want to drive through, see if you can see him down there. We haven't gone down the end of the complex yet.
0: Okay.
4: 43, this is the same kid from last week. Our intro over on the complex in the back.

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1: Nunsuck Community College.
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0: dropping off some donations for the K9 team if you wanted to go through them.
1: Cool.
0: Yeah, no rush.
1: Larger items, just leave them there on back of the wall. I'll take care of them today.
2: I'm 1300 and heading to Azanta College for the drone.
3: 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Thank you.
2: Chris.
4: Four, 54. Does the complainant want to be seen? Clear on time.

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2: All appears to be clear.

0: 5:23. 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The most promising is in the northwest corner of the property. There's a small chain link fence you might have jumped.
1: So, where are we deployed from?

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1: Go ahead, sir.
0: Violation South Maple Street by Dust House. 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

0: 23. 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
1: Yeah, Roger.

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0: Right now.
1: Yeah, according to Google Maps.
0: Why is SUV in the driver or a pool in the back here?
1: Yeah, Roger, we just self-defense. Black SUV will be coming out shortly.

0: dispatch next available medic responding to 14 Standish Street for Alexis, 70-year-old male, requesting help getting from wheelchair to commode. Time out, 1580.
1: Black Black 2 Ray. Skinny male, probably 5'8", 5'10".
2: Area, I caught the tail end of a white male, black shorts, black shirt. I couldn't tell if it was a dude or not walking into the smoking mart across from his untucked. There's another male with him as well. Disregard.

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0: 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Can I get the time of this call?
1: I have it queued at 14:31.
0: For you, it's 48.
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0: One of the juvenile's friends, and he is at 62 Park Ave. So if you want to bring the drone down, you should be all set. We're going to head over and try to make contact.
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0: If any other unit that's on this call could assist us over at Park Ave, please. He's not a fan of law enforcement.
1: I don't want him around the corner. That was 6-2.
0: Affirmative.

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0: 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Dizzy, time L at 16:13.
1: Thanks, sir.
0: Roger, medic 2.

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0: Or someone else first.
1: You're on channel one, sir. Yes.
0: Okay, I'll let's wait. Yeah, top of the 48 southbound ramp, connector problem, Mike, 86857.
2: Dispatch to Enfield responding to 145 Broadbrook Road, cross a Fletcher Road for the grill on fire. It's about 5 feet from the house. Timeout 1619.
1: Yeah, my one.

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1: I just pulled into Bigelow Commons from North Main, Connecticut, Bravo Sierra, 32924, copy the suspension.

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1: 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Caller now city, the fire is out.
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0: 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It looks like there's a, the fire's out. Long driveway.
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three quarters. Entered for Dust House Road by South Maple Street. And Cox Communication wire that's down off of the pole. The pole owner, when you're ready. Six two two six, and I believe it's going to be service to the Powder Mill Barn.

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0: Roger, 34.
1: I was about to set your tone for the wire down.
0: Okay. Can you just find out for 362 if he needs us out there? If so, we'll head out. If not, we'll just return.
2: Fire it all.
0: 362, engine 34. Good. That's a negative. It's going to be a copy communications wire. Okay. 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Thank you.

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0: 96, that's coming back negative out one valid on a 2022 Kia Sportage color silver to a Kerry Davis Butler out of Groton, Connecticut.
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1: South

0: Afternoon, service 1259.
1: Good afternoon. And all, sir?
0: All of us.

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1: Fine.
0: 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Thank you.

0: 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Did you copy status?
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0: Sekiz
1: coming back out of Massachusetts on an expired plate. Expired October 31st of 2025. And it's coming back on a 2009 Nissan Altima color blue to a Brian Filler out of West Brookfield. On the OLM that you gave me, she is valid 16, -5, and prawn 1020.

Good afternoon, over here.

0: 489 to 10. I have it as a 6 in the area of 411 Hazard Avenue. The call taker has an open line on a 911 phone. She can hear a male and a female arguing, and the male party is asking for his property back. Sounds loud.
1: Forty nine from 190.

0: responding. We just got a call from Hazardville Fire Department stating they're in front of the firehouse right now.
1: Hey, if I could put me in the area for that.
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0: or on the Connecticut, name of the university. Foxtrot, Ocean, November, Tango, Alpha, November, Echo, Zulu, first name Samantha, common spelling, 8/8/2006.
1: Cardiac out of Connecticut.
0: Do you have any Connecticut permit in the past?

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0: this is next available medic and NCL respond to 17 Stardust Drive. 84-year-old female, abdominal pain, weakness, and dizzy. Hot response, 1728.
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1: Thank you.

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1: Thompsonville,
0: loud and clear.
1: A base, loud and clear.
0: A base, loud and clear.

423, the 10, I think it's a 6 in progress. It's in the area of 8 Fox Hill Lane. Caller stating a male and a female were in a verbal near a silver car. Caller's unsure of the exact address, and the male was striking himself in the head.

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0: I'll go through that vehicle, Element 91, 48 North on ramp.
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0: Avery Stalker. 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
1: I have an evading in progress, Woody Road by Lego Way. It'll be for a 2004 Jeep Cherokee color silver. It struck a car and left. The caller stating that it's now going eastbound, passing park.
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1: This is in the lobby, so the vehicle traveled east on Moody. Their information so you can call them back later.
0: Perfect, thank you.

0: Is there anyone that still has eyes on it?
1: The caller will be, last followed him, looks like onto Taylor Road, right at the intersection there by Shaker. He's pulled over to the side in a Subaru Forester.

0: PBC Snowboard, which way did the vehicle go? I'm sorry, I might have missed it.
1: First, I was a call taker here. It looks like your complainant will be Taylor and Moody, and the offending vehicle, the Jeep Cherokee, was last seen going northbound on Taylor Road.
0: Appreciate it. Thank you.

0: 60, do you want to just pull up behind that party and I'll check northbound on Taylor and swing back?
1: Roger.
2: That's 4985. I'm by the brewery right now. I'll take Taylor northbound and take care of that check for you.
0: Roger.

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2: Vehicle V Taylor Road just north of Shaker and Long Connecticut Ridge, when you're ready.
1: Roger, go ahead with it.
2: The Bravo M Mike 77767, BM 77767.
1: Receive.

0: çıkma ateşi vermişsiniz.
1: That looks like it's suspended due to insurance compliance.
0: Receive if you would, just save it for now. Just save it for now, if you wouldn't mind.
1: Right to that.

0: Just be advised, we just received a secondary phone call from another party that was struck by that same Jeep Liberty, and he does have the plate. It's coming back Bravo Romeo 41576, 2005 Jeep Liberty, color silver. Can be seen at 162 Columbia Road, Colby Rushford, and his phone number's on the sheet.
1: Roger that. Well, do you know the location that you got hit at?
0: Said by Walgreens, so Almond Shaker. Correction on the move.
2: Arrival of fire.
1: Hey, if you just hit a second number for that, since it's a different location, and I'll follow up with that after this first one.
0: Right of that.
1: The first victim vehicle.
0: 10-4, sir.
1: If you have a free unit, do you want to send them to the, I think it was 1 Fox Hill Lane?

0: Roger.
1: Yeah, go out the far south.
2: 8599, just use caution if you do make contact with them. It sounds like there's a little bit of a possible cyber anger issue leading up to this.

0: take 10 at 1 Fox Hill Lane, please.
1: We'll be clear, Cat Notes, and I'll head over to Fox Hill.
0: Better?
2: Can you give that plate to East Long Meadow for the suspect vehicle?

0: Leave me on the street. I'll be checking the area of Lake Road and Parsons.
1: Got it.
2: Well, I'm not 28.

0: 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Are we expecting any roadway damage from this vehicle?
1: I'm not sure. 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

0: 911 hang up at 37 Conlon Drive. On both callbacks, the female caller hung up when the call taker identified herself.
1: 49, copy. Be to left.
0: If you could take the other 911 hang up holding 26 King Court, caller stated it was accidental, no emergency.

0: Negative, sir. I'm showing a medical in 2024 and an animal call in 2023.
1: Roger, thank you. Personal effort. Helen Colombo, Connecticut, Alpha Yankee, 15536.
0: Crazy.

S-49, checking the town cameras. 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Can you just notify the troops to keep an eye out for it, please?

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0: Dispatch of Evo Medic Shaker Pines responding to 47 Cottage Road for the 10-year-old male. He had a dog bite to the hands, bleeding controlled, but he is about to pass out. The dog is contained. 9-4.
1: Easy crappy from 5 and Island. If you want to take the 911 hang up on King Court, I'll head to the Coloma District.

0: 91. 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I'll take the 10. Appreciate it.
1: At 85, based on the camera footage, it looks like a significant passenger side front end damage with plastic hanging down on the ground.
0: Makes sense.
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2: 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Roger. I'll take the 10 for the dog, please.
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1: Roger, here. I can read you.
0: Roger, thank you.

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1: Separate one. 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
1: Thank you. Thank you. Go ahead.
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